Corey Ken on Thunder 106. It was beautiful this weekend. A poll asks Americans, what's your cue to get out of the pool? The top answers are when you get bored or when your fingers look like raisins. But one alarming thing was no one said when they had to go to the bathroom. Why is the water getting warm? Here's Lainey Wilson and John Mayer on Thunder 106.

Graylin James, Water at a Wedding on Thunder 106. He has a Country Wednesday at Jenks coming up. He'll be there August 12th. This Wednesday, Mitchell Tenpenny takes the stage. This is Morgan Wallen. I'm the problem on Thunder 106.

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106. You ever see that movie Her with Joaquin Phoenix? Looks like it's becoming a reality. 11% of Americans admit they've had a flirty or romantic conversation with an AI chatbot like ChatGPT. And if you're in a relationship, almost a quarter, 24% of people say flirting with a chatbot counts as cheating.

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Jordan Davis on Thunder 106. He and Thomas Rhett, they are on season 2 of Netflix's Ransom Canyon. They show up in episode 7, making a special cameo appearance as

Statue of Liberty to the Lucy the Elephant statue. You're in Thunder Country. 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

Dustin Lynch on Thunder 106. Parents say that worrying about technology these days is costing them about 7 hours of sleep every week. That's the equivalent of 48 nights per year. Here's Hardy on Thunder 106. 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

Thunder 106, it's TJ. So I saw this and I started looking up ads. It's true. Clocks and watches and advertisements, the time is always set to around 10:10 because of logo framing, symmetry, and positive psychology. I've been looking up all clocks and watches now, and it's the same time in all of them. Here's Josh Ross off Thunder 106.

0: Parmalee on Thunder 106. This Thursday, we'll be at River Rock and Brick for a Miller Lite Legendary Game Night. 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
1: 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A five-pack of passes to Thunder 106's VIP wristband night at Jenkinson's Boardwalk in Point Pleasant Beach, August 17th. A flyaway for two to see Chris Stapleton's All-American Roadshow featuring Lainey Wilson at Mercedes-Benz Stadium in Atlanta, August 21st for the Chris Stapleton Flyaway. 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

Morgan Wallen on Thunder 106. Do you have a furry friend sleeping in bed with you? 20% of Americans say there's usually one pet sleeping in their bed with them. 10% say they've got multiple. Here's Stephen Wilson Jr. It's Gary on Thunder 106.

Thunder 106, the jackpots for the Mega Millions and Powerball continue to grow. Nearly $1.5 billion up for grabs this week. Saturday's Powerball drawing failed to produce a big winner, so there's an estimated $633 million up for grabs tonight, while tomorrow, the Mega Millions jackpot jumped to $800 million.

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Kane Brown on Thunder 106. 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If you're having a problem with mosquitoes this summer, forget the citronella candles. I saw that catnip is more effective at repelling mosquitoes than DEET, the main substance used in insect repellents. 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

0: 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This Thursday, we'll be at River Rock and Brick from 7:30 to 9:30 for a Miller Lite Legendary Game Night. 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

Jordan Davis on Thunder 106. Him and Thomas Rhett, they're on season 2 of Netflix's Ransom Canon. They show up in episode 7, making a special cameo appearance as themselves.

Thunder 106. It was a beautiful weekend to go swimming this past weekend. A poll asked Americans, what is your cue to get out of the pool? The top answers are when you get bored or when your fingers look like raisins. But a little alarming, no one said when they had to go to the bathroom. Here's Casey Musgrave. Why is the water getting warm? It's Thunder 106.

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Thunder 106. You ever see that movie Her with Joaquin Phoenix? Looks like it's becoming a reality. 11% of Americans admit they've had a flirty or romantic conversation with an AI chatbot like ChatGPT. And if you're in a relationship, almost a quarter, 24% of people say flirting with a chatbot counts as cheating.

they've had a flirty or romantic conversation with an AI chatbot like ChatGPT. And if you're in a relationship, almost a quarter, 24% of people say flirting with a chatbot counts as cheating.

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3: Good morning, folks. 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Thunder 106. It is 6:02 on Tuesday, July 28th. Here's your news. Brian Koberger, convicted of murdering four University of Ohio students in 2022, has filed to withdraw his guilty plea.
4: What?
3: Koberger, who admitted guilt in July of 2025 to avoid a trial, is serving four life sentences. This legal move allows him to challenge his conviction outside the usual appeals process. Koberger is representing himself and claims he was misled into confessing.
4: Misled? This guy's a maniac. I watched a whole documentary about this guy twice.
3: Oh, yeah?
4: I think a new one's coming out, too. Yeah, this guy is going, buddy, you did it. Stop.
3: Yeah, this guy, I mean.
4: Buddy, he came from Washington State. Come on. Hopefully they reject it so we don't have to deal with this. Because come on, bud. Come on.
3: Yeah, this guy, I mean, stop it.
4: Stop it. Stop it, you psychopath.
3: Today's holidays, Buffalo Soldiers Day.
4: Buffalo Soldier.
3: Let the parents grieve. You know what I'm saying? Like, be done with it.
4: Oh, I thought we were talking about Buffalo.
3: I looked it up again and I saw his face and it just bothered me. It's like, give them some peace. You know what I mean? You already destroyed their lives. Just disappear into the nothingness.
4: Yeah, come on, dork.
3: Enough of you.
4: Yeah.
3: All right, back to today's holidays.

0: Gotcha.
1: Buffalo Soldiers Day.
0: Uh-huh.
1: National Milk Chocolate Day.
0: Oh, I love milk chocolate.
1: National Soccer Day.
0: We dealt with that for last month. We all pretended we liked soccer or football. We all pretended. We're all like, oh, my God, what a great game. And then, you know, now the hangover's over. That's and we're like, it's butt.
1: National Water Park Day.
0: Ooh, yes.
1: Tom, it's World Hepatitis Day.
0: Nina, get checked.
1: You should get checked. Ah,
0: gotcha.
1: You got me right before I got
0: you. I got you.
1: World Nature Conservation Day and National Hamburger Day.
0: Hamburger, not cheeseburger. Hamburger.
1: Hamburgers.
0: I mean...
1: Misled. Mary, you're right. Why did I say misled? It's because it was together. It was together. They should put a hyphen in between that.
0: What?
1: The misled? Word misled. I said misled. It's misled.
0: Yeah, yeah. Yeah, I mean, it's okay.
1: Look at Mary catching little things. Mary, okay, Miss Corrector.
0: I didn't even notice it. I didn't think it was weird that you said misled.
1: Me and I was too. Like, when I said it, I'm like, this is weird.
0: I was like, misled?
1: Oh,
0: but
1: Mary.
0: Who am I? I'm kind of dumb. I was like, misled. That's quite the vocabulary word for that, I guess. Is that a thing?
1: Misled. I feel that it should be hyphenated.
0: Yeah. National Hamburger Day. Guys, if you're not eating cheese on your burger,
1: you're not
0: lactose intolerant, you're crazy. Mm. I mean, come on, man.
1: Was it Sunday? I think I had burgers.
0: I was going to make burgers yesterday, which I think the boys were disappointed that I didn't make burgers. But I made, Mississippi pot roast sloppy joes.
1: Yesterday?
0: Yes. It was good. No one ate it except for me and my wife.
1: Maybe it wasn't that good.
0: It was delicious. They wouldn't eat it. Like, it looks... These kids don't like sloppy joes. And I get it, because I'm not a big fan of sloppy joes either, but it's not because of the way it looks. I'm like, taste it. They're like, no, that was good. It looks like butt. I was like, maybe it looks like butt. They're like, it looks like butt. And I'm like, dude, it's so good.
1: So what did they eat instead?
0: I don't know. Not my problem. Mm. I was like, this is what we got. Figure it out.
1: Yeah, this is dinner.
0: Like, what's your problem?
1: It's because you try to be so fancy all the time.
0: Really, Nina?
1: Instead of
0: sloppy
1: saying
0: Joes
1: we're having
0: fancy?
1: Sloppy Joes, you're like, we're having Mississippi pot roast sloppy Joes.
0: Yeah,
1: like, just say we're having sloppy Joes.
0: But they don't like sloppy Joes. Well, they don't eat them. And I get it, because it's like, it's bland. And it's not that I don't like sloppy Joes. It's just most of the time, sloppy Joes are bland.
1: If you're putting the right seasoning in them.
0: No matter how much you season it, it's still either like super sweet. Like, it's just not... Like, I'm just not a huge fan of Sloppy Joe's. Just because there's not enough, like, you can't develop enough flavor for it.
1: Jay loves Sloppy Joe's. He's obsessed. The kids are meh.
0: Yeah.
1: The kids are like, so-so.
0: Yeah, yeah.
1: I'm like, I'll eat them, you know.
0: The Mississippi pot roast one's good. It's good.
1: Well, clearly not good enough for your children.
0: Me and my wife were all about it. I had like three sandwiches. I was like, yes, this is sloppy. It was good, though.
1: Sloppy Joe's.
0: Sloppy Joe's. It was a cool little, as I said, whatever. Tonight they'll get regular dinner. Tonight they'll get, they're going to get fancy pasta tonight. We're going to go fancy pasta.
1: Okay.
0: That's what we're going to get.
1: That's it? Fancy pasta? You know you want to say what it is.
0: I don't know. I don't know the proper terminology for it. I just saw the recipe. It was like, it's very easy to make. But it was like, I guess it's a recipe from a 2 Michelin star restaurant. So it's a lot of fancy technique, which not really, but we're going to find out.
1: What's the name of it?
0: I don't know what the name of the pasta is.
1: Oh, you don't even know the name of the pasta.
0: No, it's just spaghetti with like a garlic sauce.
1: Oh.
0: But it's like, you know, the technique, like you're boiling the garlic and you're breaking it down, like the whole thing.
1: Mm.
0: It's almost like cacio e pepe. With garlic.
1: Okay.
0: It's weird. It's weird. Like, I can't really explain.
1: Find out the proper terminology and then bring it to us. Okay?
0: I don't know what the what it's called.
1: Find out what it's called.
0: I think they made it up. I don't know what they call it.
1: Well, look it up.
0: But we're gonna find out today.
1: Yeah, find out today. That's what I'm saying. Find out the name of it and then tell us tomorrow.
0: It's just spaghetti and garlic, I guess. I don't know.
1: It's not called spaghetti and garlic. Telling me it's a fancy pasta.
0: What did Mary just put in? What's that say? Pasta.
1: Aioli.
0: Aioli.
1: I mean, aioli, but.
0: Maybe. It could be.
1: That's olive oil.
0: That's what it is. So it probably is pasta. I mean, I guess.
1: Because aioli is also, I mean, aioli itself is like a sauce and like

0: always a mayo.
1: It's also, it's a sauce.
0: Yeah, it's a mayo. That's all it is. The whole thing, it's a fancy name
1: it's
0: for mayo.
1: It's garlic and olive oil and then egg yolk together.
0: A mayo!
1: So, she's saying pasta aioli, but I don't know if that's what Tom's making. No, I don't think he's describing that.
0: There's no egg involved. There's no egg to bind it.
1: Because I usually, the aioli's like a, it's not that.
0: It's mayo. I hate, it's mayo!
1: No, I mean.
0: It's the same thing. It's a fancy way to say it.
1: I mean, you said you're cooking a fancy pasta, so she's being fancy for you.
0: I understand.
1: Wolfie said we're not making sloppy joes right. He destroys them. They're amazing.
0: Really? I mean, look, I make it right. It's just, I'm just on,
1: Well, Tom thinks he's a professional chef.
0: I don't think I'm a professional chef. I'm just telling you what I made. You're the one who wanted to know what I made.
1: I don't want to know what you made. You told me tonight we're having a fancy pasta. I didn't ask you.
0: And you pushed on it. You could have just walked right by.
1: Because you don't just say fancy pasta. If it's a fancy pasta, I'm going to ask,
0: I shouldn't even say a fancy pasta. It's just a fancy technique pasta. It's a technique pasta. We'll see if it's any good.
1: I don't even know what that means. A technique pasta. I'd like to hear, send me a picture of the dish later.
0: It's just going to look like pasta to you. It's not going to look the same.
1: And just tell me what
0: you did. It's just the preparation of it.
1: All right. Well, I want to know the preparation tomorrow.
0: Okay.
1: All right.
0: It's not that hard.
1: Then don't advertise it as a fancy pasta.
0: Happy Thunder Daddy Tuesday. What are you doing?
1: I don't know. It went right by it.
0: Oh, my God.
1: Did you see that? Look, Thunderstruck is right there.
0: Look, even the computer's like, stop talking. All right, let's get the first texter. It is Petey Staten Allen, your first extra, followed by Debbie Eatontown, Wayne and Tara. We got Reenie Neptune City, Andy Elvers, Local 1, Karen Seaside Heights, and then Todd the Trash Truck Guy. Happy Thunder Daddy Tuesday. Happy Thunder Daddy Tuesday. Get up, everybody. Eat your fancy pasta and get going. Special hamburger day. Days of the burger. But put some cheese on it, you animal. Do it, Nina, do it.
1: I don't know where you left off.
0: I left off at Todd the Trash Truck Guy. Rainbow from Broadway, 27 minutes all after right. That. Let's go.
1: Dawn Manalapan, Lori Thomas Hort, Paul Brick, Mike 282.
0: Thunder!
1: Al Tom's River.
0: It was a Thunder!
1: Bungalow Mo, Goober. Tina Eatontown.
0: Thunder!
1: Brian the Bather, Angela. Randy 877.
0: Thunder Daddy.
1: Kevin Tom's River. Joanne Tom's River.
0: Thunder Daddy.
1: Sexy Bib.
0: Sexy Bib.
1: Brain from Bayville. We got Thundercat in the house. Where you been?
0: Thundercat.
1: Our local man, 669. Antony. 825. Sabine, Mary, Kevin, Nick, Wolvie, and Art. Oh, Kevin said that Debbie's doing well. Okay, good. Debbie had surgery yesterday. She's doing good today. Surgery went well. Okay, good. Awesome. Tell her we're thinking of her. All right, good morning, everybody.
0: Get up, everybody. Nina, what are we giving away today? A Thunder.
1: Mary's still talking about the aioli. we got Chris Stapleton tickets, Freedom Mortgage Pavilion, and a five-pack of VIP. Yeah. For VIP wristband night for Jenkins.
0: Yes.
1: Guys. All right. So that's coming up a little later on.
0: It's Thunder Daddy Tuesday. Wake up, nerds. Get ready for the day.

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Thunder 106.

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1: Hey, folks, we're calling it Zena and Tom, Thunder 106. It is 640. Here are three things you need to know.
2: You need to know.
1: A Washington State fisherman has been arrested.
2: Oh.
1: After allegedly dragging protected sharks from the water to pose with for social media content.
2: This guy's fighting sharks, Nina.
1: He just wants the pics.
2: He's dragging sharks out of the ocean.
1: Connor Seifert of St. Helens, Oregon, faces nine counts of unlawful fishing and one gross misdemeanor following a months-long investigation opened in April by the Washington Department of Fish and Wildlife.
2: Yeah, he's dragging them, he's wrestling them and dragging them out of the water.
1: Yeah, that's

0: Crazy.
1: This guy's insane.
0: He's targeting sharks, catching them, mishandling them, dragging them out of the water, and wrestling with them. My God.
1: This is wild. Come over here, shark.
0: He also faces a charge for allegedly lying to the officers.
1: They're like, sir, are you fighting sharks? No. Sounds ridiculous.
0: He pled not guilty, and he's due back next month.
1: Come over here, shark. I see him. I gotta get out of here.
0: Both six-gill and seven-gill sharks are listed as species of the greatest conservation need.
1: I guess. This guy's just fighting them.
0: Oh, man, that reminds me. I missed Shark Week again last night.
1: Even Shark Week is butt.
0: Shark Week is this week, guys.
1: It's so butt. Every year you talk about Shark Week, and every year you're disappointed because it's butt.
0: I know. I'm hoping that they'll revamp it or something.
1: Now, if they get this guy over here wrestling sharks, now we're talking.
0: But, Tom, it's illegal.
1: Yeah. I mean, how's it illegal? They can bite us, but we can't wrestle them.
0: Tom, you're in their house in the ocean.
1: I understand that.
0: They can bite you in their house.
1: Yeah, they can just eat you up. But we can't wrestle them when we want to have some fun. You can't be a drunk fisherman from Washington State just wrestling sharks, but yet they can come around and just bite you up. They can do the jaws, but we can't do a Tyson back to them.
0: Mm. No, you can't.
1: I want to see this. I got to see some video of this guy fighting these sharks.
0: You got to look it up. Yeah, yeah.
1: I think I saw one yesterday, but I thought it was AI. Maybe it wasn't.
0: It's so hard to tell anymore.
1: I know.
0: Police in East Orange, New Jersey, are investigating after several children attended a YMCA summer camp allegedly consumed mushrooms-laced edibles.
1: What?
0: The police say 13 campers who were given drug-laced chocolate by another child, they released a statement. And explains in part later, when staff noticed campers having an adverse reaction to the substance, they immediately enacted their emergency protocols, contacted emergency services, parents, and the police.
1: That's the right move. All right, guys, time to play freeze tag. You're it. What?
0: You're it.
1: Guys, come on. Come over here. Everyone in a circle. Oh, look at the wall. Are you right, little Johnny? Oh, you're a dragon. I'm going to find a dragon.
0: How did these kids get access to shrooms?
1: I guess someone had, there was probably microdose ones that eat edibles, and they thought it was chocolate. And they were like, hey, can you eat some of this? And they were probably, this chocolate tastes terrible. Look at all the colors.
0: Oh, my God.
1: Mr. Johnson, is this art class because of all the colors? What? What's going on with these kids?
0: Oh, my God.
1: I'm a dragon.
0: Oof.
1: Yeah, it was probably wild.
0: Hopefully they're right.
1: Call the police.
0: And a stage adaptation of Prince's iconic Purple Rain is set to open on Broadway in 2027.
1: Now that's a Broadway play. Purple Rain. Purple Rain. Dearly beloved.
0: The show, based on the 84 film, will begin previews at New York City's Majestic Theater on March 12th, 2027.
1: It's going to be a hit.
0: Opening night scheduled for April 12th.
1: If Michael Jackson was a hit with MJ, this is going to be a blast.
0: True. Yeah.
1: It's going to start, everything's purple. Dearly beloved.
0: I saw Prince live, you know.
1: Me too.
0: Before he passed.
1: Dearly beloved.
0: It was amazing.
1: Oh, it's going to be so good. Who's gonna play Prince?
0: Oh, man. They better find an amazing actor,
1: that's
0: singer,
1: 5 foot.
0: Dancer.
1: A tiny little actor.
0: Tiny little actor with huge platforms.
1: Hi, everyone. I'm a tiny little actor from Broadway. Jazz hands.
0: Oh, it's going to be 20 Prince tracks.
1: Oh, man.
0: Ah!
1: Little Red Corvette.
0: He doesn't sing it like
1: that. I'm trying
0: that.
1: To do a Broadway stuff, because you know they're going to Broadway it up.
0: No, they're not. They're going to do the songs the way the songs are done.
1: They better. Because that's all I need is you go in there like, okay, I can't wait for this. And like I said, a big purple like curtain.
0: Yeah.
1: And then it goes up and it's like, Dearly Beloved. But then it was like Broadway. It's like, Dearly Beloved, Jazz Hands.
0: No, they're not going to do that.
1: Jazz Hands, Beloved. And I'm like, what?
0: Dearly Beloved,
1: what's going
0: Dearly
1: on here?
0: Beloved,
1: they're like,
0: beloved.
1: Purple Rain.
0: No.
1: My father wasn't there for me. Purple Rain. What are you doing? You just want to make out with me? You're like, oh, God. They're saying,
0: They're not going to ruin it. They better do it justice.
1: They ruined it.
0: They can't.
1: Do you want to get to my Little Red Corvette? Little Red Corvette.
0: Oh, man. That was so good. When I saw Prince live, he did Little Red Corvette a cappella with just him and the guitar. So good.
1: Yeah, I mean, Prince is amazing.
0: I would totally go and see this.
1: Yeah, me too, I think.
0: And there are three things you needed to know on Jersey's Best Country Thunder 106.

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9: Today, mostly cloudy and humid with a couple showers and a heavy thunderstorm. Storms can bring flooding, downpours, and localized damaging winds, high around 80. Tonight, winds becoming stronger, still humid with periods of rain, some heavy, low 71. And then for tomorrow, we are looking at a shower and some thunderstorms, humid, high 82. Right now, it's 71 and cloudy on Thunder 106.
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2: Alrighty, good morning, everybody. Pork All Nick with Nina and Tom. It is 7:07. Here is your news. Brian Koberger, convicted of murdering four University of Ohio students in 2022, has filed to withdraw his guilty plea. Koberger, who admitted guilt in July of 2025 to avoid a trial, is serving four life sentences. This legal move allows him to challenge his conviction outside the usual appeals process. Koberger is representing himself and claims he was misled into confessing. Today's holidays: Buffalo Soldiers Day, National Milk Chocolate Day, National Soccer Day, National Water Park Day, World Hepatitis Day, World Nature Conservation Day, and finally, National Hamburger Day. 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
3: It's that time for our sports group with Tom Sport Roll the Boy with a little bit, just a little bit of Nana with Lady Sports. Here we go, Nina.
2: All right. As far as the WNBA is concerned, we had a bunch of,
3: Nothing. We had a bunch of games today. The All-Star game was over the weekend. By the way, did you see Angel Reese throwing shade at Caitlin Clark? I don't even know if it's true or not, but the internet does a great job of pinning them against each other.
2: No, we have, a 7:30 game, an 8 o'clock game, a 9:30 game, and two 10 o'clock games.
3: Two 10 o'clock games.
2: And Caitlin Clark, the Fever, are playing at 9:30.
3: How about that? Yeah, so like they introduced Caitlin Clark at the All-Star game, and then it pans over to Angel Reese, and she's like rolling her eyes. She wouldn't clap for her. I was like, what drama? Even though Angel Reese had 0 points in the All-Star game. I actually watched her. She went for a layup, and the girl was like, how is this bad? Guys, I don't watch a lot of.
2: She's not bad.
3: Apparently, she's not great, Nina. Like, I looked at her stats. I'm like, it's horrific. Like, after a break, I'll show you some highlights. You're like,
2: I wouldn't say she's horrific. She's in the WNBA.
3: I mean, I understand why some of the players are a little angry at Caitlin Clark. They're like, look, she's good, but she's not better than me. Like, I get it. But, like, the other face, I guess, of the WNBA would be Angel Reese, am I right? And she's terrible. Like, I'd be more mad about Angel Reese. I'd be like, wait, why is she getting all the accolades? She stinks. I mean, she stinks.
2: I would say Sophie Cunningham's bigger than her now.
3: Yes. But like Plum. Was her name Plum? Or Paige Pecker.
2: Paige Pecker.
3: Peckers. Like, all the, they're really good.
2: Yeah.
3: Cameron Burke. Like, they're crushing it. Whatever, the girl plays, AJ, whatever it plays for
2: Asia.
3: Yeah, Asia. They're awesome. And then you got like, you think you're good, Caitlin Clark? Well, I'm good. I've been in the league forever. I get it. But Angel Reese, she's so butt.
2: Asia Wilson, yeah.
3: Asia Wilson, that's it, yeah. I mean, butt, Nina. Butt. I don't know. Maybe I'm wrong. If you're a WNBA fan, tell me I'm wrong. Or tell me I'm right. I don't know. MLB Baseball. The Phillies, they lost to Miami 8-7. The New York Metropolitans, Nina, they were on a heater last night as they beat the Braves 14-3.
2: Woo.
3: That's probably the most runs they scored all year. 14-3 beating the Braves, the first place Braves. That is fantastic. By the way, Juan Soto is out for 4 to 6 weeks. You probably won't see him for the rest of the season. I don't know why you would even bring him back. He has like he pulled something in his calf. He has a calf sprain. So I don't think he's coming back this year. And then the New York Yankees, they beat the White Sox 9-4. Here's the bad news. Cody Bellinger is out for 4 to 6 weeks with a hamstring. Yikes. What? We have no one. Hey, Judge. How about you wrap it up, wrap that rib up, and start swinging the baseball bat? Hey, Stanton. How about you do me a solid and, like, maybe swing the bat a little bit and run just a little bit, like jog? Like, get back to work! I understand baseball is a very grueling game, and there's going to be injuries. I understand. But I watch football, every week. I watched Quarterbacks. I binged that this week, right? On Netflix. Baker Mayfield is getting smashed to the ground every 30 seconds. He's dislocating shoulders. Jaden Daniels is walking around with an arm dangling around. They're getting hit constantly. A pulled hamstring? You wouldn't even be out for a quarter. You know, like, they're out for months.
2: A pulled hamstring is serious.
3: I shouldn't say hamstrings. Hamstring, you'd probably be out for a week. But, like, a strain to your calf? A calf strain? 4 to 6 weeks? That would be 4 to 6 minutes. Rub some dirt in it and get back in there.
2: Easy for you to say.
3: I'm not a professional athlete. I understand that.
2: Exactly.
3: But the difference between a football player playing football and a baseball injury is insane. Baker Mayfield dislocated his shoulder. He's like, yeah, I sprained my I can't move my arm. He's like, my arm's tingly. He's like, so, you know, I'm just going to. I watched Joe Flacco for seven straight episodes get smashed. He's 42 years old, just getting hammered. He was like, yeah, I could barely. I just got him a little sore. But, you know, what are you going to do? A strained calf once, or is that for a year? Stop it. Stop it. Who's with me? Man up, baseball.
2: I mean, they
3: players.
2: Have to run and stuff. You can't do that if your calf is sprained or whatever it is. Pull the muscle.
3: I mean, come on. They're running too in football. If a running back strains his calf, he's out for two quarters. I don't understand. Anyway.
2: I don't either.
3: Right? It's hard to understand. You're like, well, I don't get it.
2: Yeah, I don't know how that works.
3: Anyway, well, that's your sports scoop with Angry Tom. And my friend Nina, she's happy.
2: All right, folks, stick around. We got Chris Stapleton tickets. He's coming to the Freedom Mortgage Pavilion on August 29th. And we got a 5-pack of passes for Jenkinson's VIP wristband night. Stapleton coming up at 7:30. So keep your ears open for that on Jersey's Best Country, Thunder 106.
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2: All right, so here's what we got going on for today. According to AccuWeather, today's going to be mostly cloudy and humid, couple showers, heavy thunderstorms that could bring some flooding, downpours, and localized damaging winds high around 80. Then for tonight, some more winds becoming a little stronger, too. Humid periods of rain, some heavy, a thunderstorm, low 71. And then for tomorrow, we are looking at a shower and thunderstorm, humid, high 82. Right now, we're sitting at 72 and partly cloudy skies on Thunder 106.
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Good luck.

0: Thunder 106, Jersey's best country. Pork Roll and Eggs with Nina and Tom. Good morning. Who's this?
1: Good morning. My name is Holly.
0: Hi, Holly. Where are you from?
1: I'm from Manahawkin.
2: Holly from Manahawkin. Guess what?
1: Oh, you're kidding me.
2: Seriously? I'm not kidding you. You are the winner. You're caller 106. Congratulations.
1: Oh,
2: you're the winner.
1: I am so excited. Oh, thank you.
0: You are welcome, Holly. Congrats. You won a pair of tickets to see Chris Stapleton at the Freedom Mortgage Pavilion on August 29th.
1: Oh, my God. You guys just really made my day. Thank you.
0: Love that. What is your favorite station?
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3: Okay, according to AccuWeather, today we are looking at thunderstorms. All right, so it's saying right now, mostly cloudy and humid, a couple of showers and heavy thunderstorms. Could possibly bring some flooding because there'll be downpours, damaging wind gusts too, high around 80. Tonight, looks like the winds are going to become stronger, humid, periods of rain, some heavy, and a thunderstorm. Watch for flash flooding, low 71. And then tomorrow, let's see what we're looking at. I think it's some more of the same. Humid day. Shower here or there, high around 82. Right now it's 73 and partly cloudy on Thunder 106.
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1: Good morning, folks. Corporal and Dave's Nita and Tom. Thunder 106, 808. Here's your news. Brian Koberger, convicted of murdering four University of Idaho students in 2022, has filed to withdraw his guilty plea.
2: Oh, my goodness.
1: Koberger, who admitted guilt in 2025 of July to avoid a trial, is serving four life sentences. This legal move allows him to challenge his conviction outside the usual appeals process. Koberger is representing himself and claims he was misled into confessing.
2: This guy's a maniac. He just wants publicity.
1: Yeah, come on, bud.
2: Come on. I watched two documentaries about you already. Probably going to watch a third next week. Take it easy.
1: Mm-hmm.
2: By the way, I did watch a documentary called Toxic Love. Have you seen that yet? On Netflix?
1: I don't think so.
2: Oh, man. You want to talk about a wild documentary? They're trying to frame the ex-girlfriend. It's woo, Nina. Woo. It's wild. It is wild.
1: What's it about?
2: I can't really say too much.
1: Oh.
2: But it's basically like this. They go from the guy's perspective and the girl's perspective. Like, this maniac, he's like a U.S. Marshal.
1: Okay.
2: And he's like super controlling. And like this girl breaks up with him. And then him and his new girlfriend slash wife, which are faking things, decide to try to frame the girl, the ex-girlfriend. I don't know why. I guess like at the condo. Nina, it's wild. Yeah, Tara, toxic love story. It was great. I mean, right? What a maniac. By the way.

0: the ex-girlfriend, I think she's a little crazy, too. She has those crazy eyes. I don't know how all three of these crazy people found each other. It's wild.
1: I'll have to check that out, because recently Jay has been obsessed with Worst Neighbors Ever.
0: Yeah, it's a good one, too.
1: I mean, some of these people are insane.
0: I'll tell you what, I'm not a huge fan of the crime docs, you know, like those kind of documentaries. But the Netflix ones are always good. They always kind of hit.
1: Yeah, I mean, they do a really good job.
0: I mean, she's going on Craigslist to try to find a guy to, you know,
1: yeah,
0: do bad things
1: get
0: to
1: sexy
0: her.
1: With?
0: No. You know, I don't want to say it on the air. But it's insane. Oh. I'll tell you off air, it's bananas.
1: Oh.
0: It's bananas.
1: Okay. Today's holiday is Buffalo yeah. Soldiers Day.
0: Ooh,
1: National Buffalo Milk Soldier. Chocolate Day.
0: Mm.
1: National Soccer Day.
0: Now, guys, we've had enough soccer. Come on.
1: National Water Park Day.
0: Okay, I'm into that.
1: World Hepatitis Day. Tom,
0: Nina?
1: Get checked.
0: Get checked.
1: I got you this time.
0: You got it.
1: World Nature Conservation Day and National Hamburger Day.
0: Your eyes are looking a little yellow, Nina. Just saying.
1: From what? Jaundice?
0: The hepatitis, Nina.
1: Is that what happens?
0: I think so.
1: Well, you know, what happened to you when you...
0: My eyes are completely white.
1: Jersey's Best Country, Thunder 106. It's 8:11. 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
4: Oh, what just happened, Nina?
3: My whole microphone just came off.
4: Oh, how ghetto is the studio?
3: I don't even understand.
4: How did that happen?
3: Oh, it came off. I have to, like, re-screw. Why do people mess with this thing? I don't even know how that would work.
5: You want me to fix it?
6: Tom, the engineer is coming over.
3: How do you? Oh. It's not sticking.
1: Sorry, guys. I wasn't even recording.
5: I'll just keep talking.
3: I mean, I can't keep talking. You have my microphone. There's all the way up here. Oh, okay.
5: Technical difficulties.
3: What happened? See, it's not connected. Guys, okay. Look, it's because somebody keeps taking it off to put this thing on.
5: Yeah.
3: This thing, right? The Thunder, I forget what these are called. But then they loosen the top part, whatever that is. And then the whole thing pops off when I try to talk.
5: I'm going to have to take the whole thing off. You're going to have to play a song, and then we'll have to come back.
3: How about if I just hold? All right.
5: Because you're not going to be able to.
3: I'm going to play. We have so spots. Ghetto. I'm going to play spots.
5: It's so ghetto.
3: And then we'll come back after the spots.
0: 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Thunder 106 has your chance to win a little bit of everything. 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
1: All right, guys. So first off, let's do this traffic report. We've got a signal down on 9 southbound, Jake Baum Road and Old Bridge. One right lane of 3 are affected. Right shoulder is closed. We've got delays on the Garden State Parkway southbound, exiting at 130 in Woodbridge due to volume. And delays on the Parkway northbound from south of exit 89C to 91. Chambers Bridge Road and Brick, all lanes are open. There's a 2.5 mile delay, and that is due to volume. 287 reporting delays northbound from exit 8 to 10. All lanes are currently open. That's the latest on your roads.
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1: All right, so it's going to be mostly cloudy and humid today. Some showers, heavy thunderstorms possible, high 80. Tonight, winds becoming strong, humid, periods of rain, heavy, and a thunderstorm. Watch out for some flash flooding, low around 71. And then for tomorrow, it looks like Wednesday's going to be showers, thunderstorm, humid, high 82. Right now, it's 75 and partly cloudy, and we're going to get back to three things you need to know. If you're just tuning in, as I was talking, my microphone fell off. like the whole thing just fell off of there. So I'm not sure what's going on here after we leave. But if any of you guys are listening and you loosen the mic, please make sure that you tighten it properly so people's microphones don't fall off mid-break. Greatly appreciated. Thanks. A circus performer was struck in the neck by an arrow. During a live show at the Orange County Fair in Wallkill, New York.
4: So they finally saw what everyone's hoping for. They probably didn't like it.
1: You think everyone was hoping for someone to get shot in the neck?
4: Nina, every time you see that, when you see someone shoot something off an apple or something like that, when they line that person up, everyone, even though you don't want to see it, you kind of want to see it.
1: Yeah, I get it.
4: That's the suspense. Is it going to happen? And it never happens because they're professionals.
1: Right.
4: So these people were sitting there and they're going, is it going to happen? Is it gonna? And they're like, there it goes. Oh my God! He shot him in the neck. I'm okay. It happened.
1: Oof. Well, the incident occurred July 24th when Anna Bidaza Tavera, 42, fired an arrow toward a foam target.
4: Okay.
1: Held by Edwin Cuero Rangel, 38.
4: Oh.
1: During Circus Mercia's Crossbow Sharpshooter Act. The arrow missed its mark and hit Rangel. When she shot the crossbow, it caught him right in the very corner of the neck. There was no blood, nothing.
4: He just had a stick in his neck.
1: However, he was airlifted to the hospital in stable condition. The arrow was removed and he was released. That's crazy.
4: Everyone was like, oh!
1: Can you imagine that story?
4: Yeah.
1: I got shot in the neck by an arrow. Oh.
4: You think they're dating?
1: No.
4: You think she's like, did you cheat on me?
1: She did it just enough to scare him.
4: Yeah, just enough. She's like, I'm a sharpshooter. I knew where to get him.
1: A sharpshooter. Oh, my God.
4: Oh, man.
1: Yeah, that sounds a bit crazy.
4: Next.
1: Crumbl unveiled the new Flaming Lime Crunch Cookie.
4: Pass.
1: It's a lime sugar cookie with a spicy cheese crisp coating.
4: No.
1: Filled with tangy cream cheese frosting and topped with more spicy cheese crisps.
4: Come on. Have we gone too far with the Flaming Hot Cheeto thing?
1: I don't like Flamin' Hot Cheetos.
4: They're good, but like, I don't put it on a cookie.
1: I think they're meh. Other selections include the White Drop Cookie with Hershey's Cookies and Cream, a Honey Bun-shaped Honey Bun Cookie, and S'mores Cookie Thins.
4: Whatever.
1: Why are you so angry?
4: I don't know. A trend goes too far. Like, this is like pumpkin spice.
1: Pumpkin spice is still around, and
4: that's about to happen. We have 2 more weeks where people start freaking out about pumpkin spice.
1: That's true.
4: Flamin' Hot Cheetos, the same thing. Flamin' Hot Cheeto chicken. Flamin' Hot Cheeto pie. Flamin' Hot chili. Flamin' Hot Cheeto. Enough of the Cheetos.
1: Gosh.
4: Right? They were good. Put them on your sandwich. Put them on your snacks. Now we're putting them on cookies?
1: Yeah, no. That's inappropriate.
4: Cookies?
1: There's no need for that.
4: No.
1: And finally, sleeping with a fan running may seem like a summer solution, but doctors warn it comes with side effects.
4: Of course it does.
1: My husband this for years.
4: You're blowing the air in your face.
1: Circulating allergens combined with dryness can worsen coughing, wheezing, and congestion.
4: Yes.
1: Cool air concentrated on one body area can also tense your muscles, causing stiffness or a sore neck.
4: Yes.
1: Dry air also paralyzes nasal immune defenses, mm-hmm. allowing allergens to linger longer. Dry skin, eye irritation. Experts recommend pointing the fan away from your head.
4: Yeah.
1: Cleaning the blaze regularly and maintaining indoor humidity.
4: I just don't understand it.
1: My husband loves it. He sleeps with it in the face, and so does my son. And I keep trying to tell them, guys,
4: it's not good.
1: Turn it off.
4: Like, I get it having a fan on you, but
1: put it on oscillate.
4: Right to your face?
1: Yeah, no.
4: I mean, I've dated girls who put it right, like...
1: Yeah, right in
4: the
1: face.
4: I'm like, it's like four...
1: They need
4: it. I just
1: it.
4: Need to be cool. I'm like, you're dying.
1: I know. I don't know how they do that. I honestly don't. Jay's like, my nose has been running the past couple of days. I'm like, oh, you think? It could be that fan in your face.
4: You got a fan blowing all... How about you... One time my wife had a fan and she had it like in her face, right? And the window was open and it was like one of like, I'm like, you're just blowing. I felt like poo too. But she woke up, she was like, oh man. She's like, I think my allergies are real. I'm like, you just blew it right into your face for 8 hours.
1: And the window's open, so you're getting that too.
4: I'm like, what are you doing? I just wanted to get some fresh air in here. The air's not that fresh.
1: Yeah.
4: You're blowing dust mites in your nostrils.
1: It's bad. And you know you're not cleaning those blades as much as you should.
4: Yeah, you're not cleaning the blades ever.
1: Yeah.
4: So. Stop it. When was the last time you saw Jay clean the blades to
1: never.
4: That fan? Never.
1: Oh, the never time.
4: Yeah, yeah.
1: Never. I have to take off the top and wipe it down when I see too much dust.
4: I mean, ever. It's insane.
1: That's why I got rid of the humidifiers in the kids' rooms, because they got so moldy and gross. I was the only one who ever cleaned them, and I'm like, I'm tired of this. I'm taking them out. Goodbye.
4: Yeah, it's grody.
1: Grody. And there are three things you needed to know. You're grody.
4: Grody.
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2: Here's today's marine forecast for Sandy Hook down to the Little Egg Inlet.
3: Small craft advisory later this afternoon through late tonight. South winds 10 to 15 knots with gusts up to 30 knots in the afternoon. Showers likely with a chance of thunderstorms. Seas 2 to 4 feet.
2: Thunder 106 on the water is powered by Dillon's Creek Marina.
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Happy Tuesday, Thunder Nation. My name is Zach here, taking you through your country midday, and I've got new music from Jacob Hackworth right here to keep us going. What took you so long on Thunder?

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Scotty McCreery is going to be at the Dream Live Performing Arts Center in East Rutherford on October the 18th. I'll have your chance to win a pair of tickets to that show a little later on today. Plus, I'll have your shot at winning a $50 gift card to Wild Fork Meat and Seafood. Yeah, I got them all week long, so I'll get you later on in the day. Right now, it's Blake Shelton. Stay country or die trying.

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To the estuaries of the Mullica River. 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

Wonder 106, Jersey's best country. You sleep in bed with the pets? Was the dog or the cat come on up with you? 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Jumps off. 20% of people say there's usually at least one pet in bed with them.

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5: Here's today's marine forecast for Sandy Hook down to the Little Egg Inlet.
6: Small craft advisory later this afternoon through late tonight. South winds 10 to 15 knots with gusts up to 30 knots in the afternoon. Showers likely with a chance of thunderstorms. Seas 2 to 4 feet.
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We've got games for you to play with the Miller Lite Legendary Game Nights coming to you on July 30th. That's right, this Thursday. We've got the fun for you guys. We have got it. Be at River Rock Restaurant and Marina Bar, and you can play some charades or Pictionary or trivia to win entries in to our Showcase Showdown. 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

0: 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A five-pack of passes to Thunder 106's VIP wristband night at Jenkinson's Boardwalk in Point Pleasant Beach, August 17th. 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
12: Here's today's marine forecast for Sandy Hook down to the Little Egg Inlet.
13: Small craft advisory later this afternoon through late tonight. South winds 10 to 15 knots with gusts up to 30 knots in the afternoon. Showers likely with a chance of thunderstorms. Seas 2 to 4 feet.
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Jordan Davis, Dan and Shay, Scott and McCreary, all on the list. 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

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We're going strong. Kenny Chesney coming up in a few right here. It's Shaboozy.

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106, if you're going to get a ride in today, better be before the storm comes a little later on. Traffic and weather with Chris Van Zandt on the afternoon ride every weekday on Thunder 106. 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

106. Our winner for Business of the Day is David from the UPS store in Monroe. 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You and the co-workers are getting the sweet treats from Chocolate Carousel and Wall. 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

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He's there October 18th, and you could be too. 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

0: Jersey's best country, Thunder 106, 106.3, and 106.5. Congratulations to Melina. She was caller 106, so she has scored herself a pair of tickets to see Scott McCreery October the 18th at the Dream Live Performing Arts Center in East Rutherford. Melina said that she's in remission from cancer for about a year, so she's just trying to get out and enjoy life, and this concert is going to help her do just that. Congratulations to you, Melina. Pair of tickets is heading your way. More of Jersey's Best Country is heading everyone's way. Lainey Wilson, Luke Combs, Megan Maroney, Bailey Zimmerman, all on the way next.
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1: 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Mitchell Tenpenny is hitting the Jenks Club stage this Wednesday night. 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

106, Ella Langley. She keeps smashing records. Choosing Texas has been number one on the Billboard Hot 100 for 15 weeks. The only other song to do that from a solo female artist, Mariah Carey. All I Want for Christmas Is You. Right here, it's the latest from Ella Langley. Love and Life Again.

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Zach taking you through your country midday. It is just that time of day. I roll on out of here, Thunder Nation. Thank you for spending your Tuesday with me. Right here on Thunder 106, the afternoon ride with Chris Van Zandt kicks off next.

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Some Lainey Wilson to get this afternoon ride going. Tuesday afternoon ride, Chris Van Zandt. How you doing? Doing all right? A little rain expected? We had a gorgeous weekend last weekend. Let's hope for some good weather as we shoot towards the weekend. What do you say? Till then, back to back to back here on the afternoon ride. Song number two of Me and You, some Cody Johnson for you. I've been

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Very hot topic for today. 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

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Jake Owen, Jersey's best country, Thunder 106, Chris Van Zandt, the afternoon ride. Yep, Thunder 106 bringing Brantley Gilbert. 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

I really didn't think I'd have to read about this, but people are indeed trying to get hold of that lettuce that puts you on the stool for like weeks to try to lose weight. 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Oh my God. Want to lose some weight? 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It's John Party.

0: 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So what should you be sniffing if you want to have a better workout? A new study just found out that sniffing chocolate between sets might help you crank out a stronger workout. And dark chocolate seems to have the strongest effect. So that's what you should be sniffing.
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Yeah, so that study that says you should be sniffing chocolate to help your workout included 23 men who tested three different scents, dark chocolate, milk chocolate, and water. The biggest boost came from dark chocolate, guys completing about 18 more reps than they did when smelling plain water. Milk chocolate helped too, but it's all about the dark chocolate.

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2: National Weather Service is saying showers likely, chance for thunderstorm. Do not rule it out. Some of the thunderstorms, if they show up, could produce that heavy rainfall. Humid, lows in the upper 60s. Chance of seeing that rain, says the National Weather Service, just about 70%. Your Wednesday, partly sunny, chance of showers in the morning, then a chance of showers and thunderstorms in the afternoon. Kind of typical summertime weather. Humid, yep, highs in the mid-80s. And then Thursday, mix of sun and clouds. Have a slight chance of seeing a shower. Going to be temperatures in the lower 80s, says the National Weather Service. And for Friday, a nice kickoff to the weekend, mostly sunny, hot, highs in the mid-80s on Friday.
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2: Got some rain going on. Yeah, I can see that on some of the cameras that are working, especially north, you know, Parlin, Sayreville, Hazlitt, possibly. Let me see what's going on over here. Kind of dry that I can see, I think, Garden State Parkway by 121, I believe. It looks like the road's wet, but I can't. These are not live-action cameras. Not live-action. They're just kind of still, so... Yep, 70% chance of the area seeing rain. So that, not 70% chance, it's like the area. 70% of the area will probably see rain, which is happening right now. Garden State Park, we're not looking too bad. Slide down Benny Hill. You're looking pretty good. No incidents or accidents on that report there, which is really nice. Even down through past Route 70, not looking too bad. Downed wires, Route 88 both directions, right around Arnold Avenue and Point Pleasant. All lanes were closed. That was last updated about 17 minutes ago. That still might be in play over there. And there was a stall somewhere, right? Oh, there was a crash. Route 130 north, east Windsor. All lanes closed. This is reported about 328. That's the last it was updated there. And there was another situation going on somewhere. Delays, Route 18 south. That's always a thing. Yeah, just remember, wipers on, lights on, huh?
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Jersey's Best Country, Thunder 106. I'd tell you, September 25th, get ready for Kenny Chesney's 21st record, Ready for Arrival. And some of the track listings are good, man. Some of the songs he says are unlike anything people have ever heard or haven't heard in a long time. Some of them go deep. Some of them will make people turn it up. Some will make them laugh. But together, Kenny says, I think it'll remind them of how great it is to be alive. Even on days when you need a song like Carry On, we're making the best of what we got.

Statue of Liberty to the Lucy the Elephant statue. 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

0: Thunder 106, 106.3, 106.5. Darius Rucker found out he's a member of the Spotify Billions Club just before going on stage Saturday at Colorado's Red Rocks Amphitheater. If you ever get a chance to get out there in Morrison, Colorado, you get out there, man. Red Rocks is very, very cool. He and Old Crow Medicine Show's Catch Sikor, were presented a plaque signifying that Wagon Wheel has passed that many streams on the service before singing it together later in the night. Old Crow Medicine Show released the original version of Wagon Wheel, what is it, like 2004, before it arrived on Darius's True Believer album in 2013.
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0: At 446, what we got going on here is disabled vehicles, center lane blocked. This is Route 35 South between, Old Spy Road and First Street. Where is that? It's Parthenoy, Sayreville? Somewhere right around that area. Getting off the rock via the outer bridge. Not looking too bad getting onto the bridge. A little slow, but once you're on, and you're on the Garden State Parkway, you slide down Benny Hill, everything's looking really good. A little bit of a slowdown going on right now, right around exit 100 to just north of 98. You're back on the loud pedal till you get to Route 70. And, of course, you've got the roaming pocket of iron getting down through Route 70. Past Route 70, past the troop barracks in Pleasant Plains. What is this going on? Route 88, Point Pleasant, closed between 549 Herbertsville Road and Arnold Avenue. That was reported at about 4 o'clock. It's about 47 minutes old right there. Anyone else not looking too bad? Let me see what's going on over here. Accident, one lane block. This is Route 130, I believe. North Main Street. That's what's going on there. And closed due to utility work. East Prospect Street between Stephen Street and Thomas Street. That is in South River. Any updates, man? 732-776-5555. I will pass your information along to the rest of Thunder Nation on your behalf.
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2: Everything's looking pretty good. Some spotty showers going on. 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Just do both at the same time. How's that? Got a report of a closure. Route 130 north between Mercer and Middlesex County Line and Station Road. Close to an accident. That was reported about 20 minutes ago. Updated about 5 minutes ago. Still in play there then. Benny Hill slide on down. Looking good. Have a little bit of a delay. I don't know what's going on exactly, but delays Garden State Parkway southbound north of 102 to, say, the service area in Wall. About 3.5 mile just roaming pocket of volume. You're back on the loud pedal. You know the drill. Get past south of Route 70. Down through the Tons River Tolls, past the Troop Barracks and Pleasant Plains. Little roaming pocket of volume there, and then you're back on the loud pedal again.
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2: Showers likely with a chance of a thunderstorm. Some thunderstorms tonight could produce some heavy rainfall. Humidity a factor. Lows in the upper 60s tonight. Chance of seeing that rain. National Weather Service says tonight, about 70%. Your Wednesday, partly sunny. Chance of showers in the morning. Then chance of showers and thunderstorms in the afternoon. Humid. Highs in the mid-80s once again. Seeing the rain, 50%, they say. And on into Thursday, a mix of sun and clouds. Got a chance of showers. Humid. Highs in the lower 80s. And then Friday, a nice shape up to the weekend. Yep, we're looking pretty good. Friday, mostly sunny. Hot. Highs in the mid-80s.
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2: What we got here is, man, kind of picked up a little bit. Bordentown Avenue, Sayreville, between DeVoe Avenue and Summerhill Road seems to be closed. Don't know why. It's like, that's Helmeta area, isn't it? Yes, it is. Folks, got an accident being reported. Route 9 South at Strickland. That was reported about 5:40. So, yeah, updated just a couple minutes ago. That's going on. That's not cool. Slide down Benny Hill. You're looking good on the Garden State Parkway. Roaming pocket of volume, that little volume that was going on by 102 to the service area, that seems to have

0: dissipated, which is good. You do have that rolling pocket of volume south of Route 70 down through the Tonto River Tolls. Past the troop barracks, you're looking good. And what else is happening over here, over there? Closed due to an accident. Route 130 north between Mercer Middlesex County Line and Station Road there. 287 seems to be flowing really nice. Everything else not looking too bad. Thunder Nation, wipers on, lights on.
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0: 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A five-pack of passes to Thunder 106's VIP wristband night at Jenkinson's Boardwalk in Point Pleasant Beach, August 17th. A flyaway for two to see Chris Stapleton's All-American Roadshow featuring Lainey Wilson at Mercedes-Benz Stadium in Atlanta, August 21st for the Chris Stapleton Flyaway. 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

0: Thank you very much, Kathy, for texting 732-776-5555. Yeah, I was reporting Helmeta. It's not closed. Bordentown Avenue, Sayreville, Middlesex County, between DeVoe Avenue and Summerhill Road. That's actually in Spotswood. Power lines down. That's what's going on. Thank you very much for texting in.
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2: Don't count it out. Showers likely with a chance of a thunderstorm. Some thunderstorms tonight could produce some heavy rainfall. Humidity a factor. Lows in the upper 60s tonight. Chance of seeing that rain. National Weather Service says tonight, about 70%. Your Wednesday, partly sunny. Chance of showers in the morning. Then a chance of showers and thunderstorms in the afternoon. Humid. Highs in the mid-80s once again. Seeing the rain, 50%, they say. And on into Thursday, a mix of sun and clouds. Had a chance of showers. Humid. Highs in the lower 80s. And then Friday, a nice shape up to the weekend. Yep, we're looking pretty good. Friday, mostly sunny. Hot. Highs in the mid-80s.
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2: Well, we got a situation going on over here. Looks like on Route 9, getting right near the parkway, looks like. Route 9 south at Indian Head Road, backed up to Church Road. Got an accident. Right lane blocked right there. Stop and go traffic. That was reported about 20 minutes ago, updated just about 10 minutes ago. Still might be in play there. Road construction still, Route 9 north between Route 88 and County Road 547. I believe that's Central Avenue. And the power lines probably still down in Spotswood. Thank you once again, Kathy. Closed Bordentown Avenue, Middlesex Road, Summerhill Road. You know what I'm talking about? They have some power lines down, according to Kathy. Thank you very much. And some utility work going on East Prospect Street between Stephen Street and Thomas Street. That is in South River. Other than that, everything's looking pretty good. Still a little bit of roaming pocket of volume. South of Route 70 on the parkway gets cleared up past the troop barracks, the Pleasant Plains troop barracks, and everything else. Not looking too bad at all, Thunder Nation.
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There it is, man. Over 1 billion streams between Darius Rucker and Old Crow Medicine Show. Chris Van Zandt, the afternoon ride. Getting you ready for Country Nights, but I'm not even close to done yet. All four of these guys got to sing this one for you. It's MacArthur on Thunder.

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My time to dig on out of here. Thank you all for keeping us well, keeping us safe, keeping us fed, doing what you're doing to keep America beautiful. Prayers up for our men and women in the military. 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

Jacob Hackworth getting things started for Country Nights, Jersey's Best Country, Thunder 106. TJ with you on this Tuesday. We've got some Parmalee right now. Here's Cowgirl on Thunder 106. She won-

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Headlines you wouldn't expect to see on a Tuesday night. I just saw someone's pet kangaroo is on the loose in Missouri. This is Randy Houser back in the bottle on Thunder 106.

John Morgan on Jersey's Best Country, Thunder 106. It's TJ. We have to give a shout out to Toms River, their softball 12U team. They are playing in the Little League World Series. They'll be playing Japan this Sunday on ESPN2. Here's Russell Dickerson on Thunder 106.

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Ella Langley's Choosing Texas has now been number one on the Billboard Hot 100 for 15 weeks. Mariah Carey's All I Want for Christmas Is You is the only song by a solo female artist to spend more time at number one.

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Megan Maroney on Thunder 106. A few fun facts about her. She says she'd rather date a hockey player than a cowboy. She'd love to raid Dolly Parton's wardrobe. And she's also able to sign the entire American Sign Language alphabet.

Country Nights with TJ are powered by the 9th Avenue Pier, where the rum buckets flow and Golden Hour steals the show. Located on Route 35 South at the Belmar Marina.